have been almost happy. 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Sick to sketch how to make tracks as fast as you can to figure out what you really, really want.

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When God gives you everything, everything that you ever asked for, and it still looks a bit different than when you pictured it on that back porch. And I'm gone. World traveler, all I got is my songs. When the next

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That's when I knew that your heart was scarring. Friends to lovers need a part to star in. 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

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That's when I knew that your heart was scarring. 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

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So I could save your life tonight and we could call it even.

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Let me tell you the story of that guy. First you loved, then you promised, was losing control, crazy night, intense.